0: And I tell you what, me and DJ Hurricane Andrew are going to take you home.
1: Can we do that? Both of us? Can you handle it? Are you down? All right, let's do it.
0: One full hour of your favorite magic music back to back and beat to beat. Compliments of DJ Hurricane Andrew, who's live in the mix. Our dub on the microphone. I'll take your shout outs and your special requests right now at 888-537-1925. You can text us too. Cool in the Gang, Alexandra O'Neal, Prince, and Pretty Poison after Shannon. We're live in the mix. This is the 5 o'clock boogie.

0: Jack Sorfridge and Otay Mesa blasting the Magic 92.5. It's 5 o'clock boogie in Otay Mesa. I'm R-Dub. That's CJ Hurricane Andrew.
1: Yeah.
0: Working hard for the money. 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

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I cannot wait for this Saturday, October 24th. Stevie Bean, he's bringing a whole lot of friends.

0: Oh, sounds so good. 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DJ Hurricane Andrew, and the beat goes on.
1: At North 15 Rancho Bernardo Road, crime in the right lane has traffic backed up before the 56. And westbound 8 just got hit with a crash at the 163, also in the right two lanes. East 8 at College, that's a stall in middle lanes. South 163, very heavy traffic out of Kearney Mesa into downtown. South 5, a little heavier into downtown out of La Jolla, just about solid. Some of that could be Padres traffic. First pitch, 7 o'clock, Petco Park against the Brewers. Oh yeah, Padres, good luck. Hummel Casino Resort is celebrating 10 years with over $1 million in giveaways. Join the celebration October 1st through the 10th. I'm Tori Peck with traffic on Magic 92.5.

to than others. Some songs, I just call them cruising songs. Some songs make you feel like such a badass, even though you're driving a Subaru. Just makes you feel tough, including this one. Our friends from Vallejo, California, N2D.

0: DJ Hurricane Andrew. Good news or the bad news first? Do you want the good news or the bad news first? Okay, the good news is we're going to win tonight. We're going to win. We got this, Padres. We got this. Going down, Milwaukee. The good news is we're going to win. We're going to win tonight. That's the good news. The bad news is there's a hurricane headed our way. Yeah. A hurricane. Well, here's the details. A hurricane could actually be headed to San Diego. It's called Hurricane Rachel. It's currently spinning in the Pacific with winds around 80 miles an hour. National Hurricane Center is tracking a possible turn towards Southern California this weekend. Now, it's expected to weaken before getting here. Before you freak out, go to the store and hoard all the toilet paper. They say the hurricane is expected to weaken before it gets here, but we still could see some rain, which I think is great. Rain, gusty winds, and some dangerous surf. So it's not a time to panic, but definitely something to keep an eye on. Watch your back as we head towards the weekend. I'll take a Padres win and some rain. That would be fantastic. I'll take both of those. And another commercial-free 5 o'clock boogie tomorrow from 5 to 6. 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
5: Reporting live from the R-Dub Hang Glider, high in the sky, this is Magic 92.5 Traffic.
6: Well, West 8 got hit with a couple of crashes at the 163 and in the backup at the 805. They've cleared out of lanes, but it's still very heavy on that west side, keeping traffic slow on the eastbound side as well. South 163, very tough traffic out of Kearny Mesa into downtown. Some of that could be Padres traffic. First pitch, 7 o'clock against the Brewers. Go, Padres. You guys got this. South 805, heavy stuff, Serrano Valley to the 94. North 15, a little leftover slowing through Rancho Bernardo. 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It's free and donations stay in San Diego County. 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I'm Tori Peck with traffic on Magic 92.5.

92.5 tonight. It's another must-win game against the Brewers at Petco Park. First pitch at 7. And that win will force game 5 on Friday. So let's go, Padres. She's wearing her Padres jersey and putting the good vibe on our boys. Erica is in Bonita. We appreciate the call and the good thoughts on tonight's game. Erica and the family listening in Bonita tonight.

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5: On the 8 West, right at the 805, got that crash cleared from the lanes. It's still slow past it, though, because up ahead at Mission Center, got a stall trying to clear from the left lane. Then at the 163, another wreck over on the right shoulder there. And your 78 westbound at Rancho Santa Fe, clearing a crash from the left lane there. Jamul Casino Resort is celebrating 10 years with over $1 million in giveaways. Join the celebration October 1st through the 10th. I'm Jenny Harmon with traffic on Magic 92.5.

Plantation. You remember. Of course you do. Soup Plantation. Well, dreams do come true. They're bringing them back. We are so back. Soup Plantation actually started right here in San Diego back in the 70s before expanding nationwide. They got to 97 locations and then shut them all down during the pandemic. That was horrible. But now the company's confirmed Soup Plantation is returning to California. First location, Orange County. Will the second one be in San Diego? I'm sending my thoughts and prayers starting now.

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We've got a huge show. It's the Freestyle Explosion, starring Stevie B and so many others. 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
9: 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We'll tell you how to apply for them and the difference between the Leona Vicario Scholarship and my scholarship to start. And we'll celebrate the National Corn Day. You know it. Leos and Cha are your hosts this Sunday night at 10. This is a production of the RTC of the Secretary of Government, Government of Mexico. Do you know what happens when a government works for its people? Everything changes. In Mexico, all senior citizens, women aged 60 to 64, and people with disabilities receive a pension. Additionally, 500,000 young people can secure employment to build their futures. Through more than 18 welfare programs, we are directing over 1 trillion pesos directly to more than 32 million families. With honesty, we deliver results. Government of Mexico. This program is public and independent of any political party. Its use for purposes other than social development is prohibited.
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12: On the 5 North at La Jolla Parkway, they're clearing a stall from that center divider area. And if you're on that 5 Southbound, still a slow ride from La Jolla Village Drive down to about the 8. And on the 8 West at the 163, getting that crash cleared. Grab 5 jumbo wings and a Pepsi for just $8. 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I'm Jenny Harmon with traffic on Magic 92.5.

You know, I don't even know what holleration is. What, is that even a word? What is holleration? Hang on, let me ask ChatGPT. ChatGPT says holleration is a slang expression for loud, rowdy behavior, partying, or making a big commotion. Okay, I'm down with the holleration, just not the hateration.

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2.5. You got Hurricane Rachel churning in the Pacific. SoCal could be in its path this weekend. Now, the storm's expected the weekend before getting here. But they say we could still see rain, gusty winds, and dangerous surf. So basically, watch your back.

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birthday celebration for the man who brought cool to the gang, Robert Bell. Thank you for all the cherished moments that you have given us in the quiet storm on the beat of San Diego, Magic 92.5.

0: Laura has been sharing everything in her heart with Dan for 42 years now, celebrating their anniversary with Michelle A. in the Quiet Storm. 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

A salute to the heroes in the quiet storm on the beat of San Diego, Magic 92.5, as the USS Abraham Lincoln returns to Naval Air Station North Island after over a 300-day deployment. Tomorrow they should be in around noon, and there will be many places filling up for viewing: Shelter Island, Cabrillo National Monument, Coronado, Dog Beach, Seaport Village, the USS Midway Museum Flight Deck, along with live stream links. Welcome home. 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And let's make this a truly magic homecoming in the quiet storm, Magic 92.5.

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1: 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You're the ultimate high.

0: Jodeci and the Quiet Storm on the beat of San Diego, Magic 92.5. And a shout out to Douglas Gus, Gourmet Hot Dogs, and X-Man for saving me a special sneaky link when I got to work. They should have one just for me called the Kelly Cole Sneaky Link. If you have never had one of their righteously delicious dogs, get one while you still can get in on that amazing deal at SaveMoreSanDiego.com. Kelly Cole with some tempting magic messages being shared on the love lines.
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Yes, the Browns know what today is. Tony and Tambra are celebrating their 40th anniversary. And a triple T to you in the quiet storm on the beat of San Diego, Magic 92.5. 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As we celebrate hip-hop and lock and poppin' and all the sounds that had us dancing that way at the Freestyle Explosion with Stevie B, the Cover Girls, Trinneer, Johnny O, Noel, Seduction, Nice and Wild, and Lizette Melendez. 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

0: a midweek tenderizer for the Wileys and Encanto in the Quiet Storm on the beat of San Diego. 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

sweetheart, I've been trying so hard to get over you. I just simply can't. Cause the love we shared through the years meant so much to me. All I'm looking for is just a serious relationship, someone I can hold all my life. Why don't you give me that commitment?

Chilling with Guy founding member Teddy Riley in the Quiet Storm on the beat of San Diego, Magic 92.5. It's his birthday today, born in 67, which makes him still hot. And speaking of hot, it's time for a cool down, don't you think? It begins tomorrow, and not only is it going to cool down, it's supposed to rain starting on Sunday. Just perfect for the heroes returning on the USS Abraham Lincoln aircraft carrier that will be in around noon tomorrow from an over 300-day deployment. And if you want to be there to see this historic arrival, there are many great viewing places. Shelter Island, Cabrillo National Monument, Coronado Dog Beach, Seaport Village, the USS Midway Museum flight deck, along with live streams. Welcome home. Kelly Cole hoped to add the magic touch to the first night back with the slow jams and love songs that will add the warm welcome they deserve with your dedications, shout-outs, and intimate messages. 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

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I never meant to call.

happy birthday, sweet lady Beverly in La Mesa, celebrating with me tonight in the quiet storm on the beat of San Diego Magic 92.5. Kelly Cole, looking forward to celebrating and sharing the love all over the county and country tomorrow with the return of the USS Abraham Lincoln to the Naval Air Station North Island. So excited to see the welcome waiting for them. If you can get out to see them, there are all kinds of great viewing locations. If you can't, you can also stream it. Kelly Cole heading into our cool down with the perfect nightcap and forecast from Herb Alpert in the quiet storm. 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

It was a whole new day. 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

0: It's Magic Mornings with Jagger and Christy.
1: I find lists like this fascinating. It's habits that people thought were normal until they got a partner and their partner saw them doing it. And then they went, oh, I guess it's not so normal. One lady says, my husband microwaves his ice cream to make it soupy.
2: Not soupy, but didn't we talk about
1: that? Yeah, I put it in the microwave for just a little bit.
2: Someone does this.
1: Yeah, just so you can get the spoon in there.
3: Well, when it's really hard to dig out,
1: and your spoon
3: then
1: goes,
3: you just
1: bends
3: like 10
1: that.
3: Seconds, no more.
2: Yeah. My spoon has bent.
1: You bend it all the time.
2: Lot.
1: Yeah.
3: So
1: my spoons aren't bent.
2: But not soupy.
1: Yeah. No, not soupy. That's too much. I use my feet to pick stuff up.
3: Mm. I used to do that.
2: I do that. I like to think sometimes I'm a monkey.
1: Yeah. Wait, Tori, you use your feet to pick things up?
4: Absolutely. It's down there. I'm up here.
1: Yeah.
4: It's a pen. I got it.
1: Yeah. Seriously?
3: Yeah.
1: Good for you.
2: I do it pretty often, actually.
3: It's not that hard.
1: No.
2: It's not.
1: Let's see. My boyfriend drinks milk with ice.
3: Blech.
2: Ew.
1: Oh, yeah.
2: Water down your mouth.
1: I might think about a new boyfriend on that.
3: Just don't watch. If you really love the guy, just don't watch.
1: I break the tip end off from a banana before eating it. My other half had never seen or heard of this before, and I thought it was bizarre. I've only met one other person who does this.
3: What do you mean? I do that? You talk about cracking it?
1: No, I think she means before. I thought she meant that's how she peeled it, but I think when she peels it, I don't know why she takes the top off and eats it, and then she eats it like a banana.
4: Gushy, and I can understand that.
1: Maybe, I don't know.
4: Okay, fair.
1: Yeah, okay, well, yeah, that might be that's something. When I brush my teeth, I brush my tongue, too. I don't feel it's truly clean until I've gagged.
3: Agree.
1: Doesn't everyone brush their tongue?
2: I brush my tongue.
3: Yeah, that's where all the germs are.
2: Yes.
1: That's what I was told, too.
4: But I don't gag. I don't.
1: No, I don't either.
2: Crazy.
1: No.
2: What the
3: my
2: hell?
3: Dad used to gag.
1: You might be sticking the brush.
3: My dad. I remember when we were kids and we'd be like, Dad. We'd hear him in the bathroom.
2: That's exactly what my dad sounds like. That's when I know he's about to go to work.
3: Yeah.
1: Really? Because he's gagging from teeth.
2: Yes. Because he's brushing his teeth.
4: I made my palms sweaty.
1: All right. And I'll just leave you with this weird one. I cover my ears when I flush the toilet. I don't know.
0: What? Magic 92.5 traffic.
3: I would shut the toilet seat.
1: I don't know why.
4: Yeah. That's the first thing I do. I shut the toilet seat and then flush, and I'm fine with that sound. Yeah.
1: And does everybody in this room shut the toilet seat when they're done?
4: Yes.
2: Yeah.
4: Yep. You don't need anything.
1: No.
4: There.
1: Flying around.
3: Just no.
2: Yeah. Plus,
1: we also have dogs.
2: There's a lid for a reason.
3: Yeah. Exactly. Yeah. They should always be closed. Yeah. I'm really adamant about that.
1: Yeah, me too.
4: Me too.
3: And we have people come to our house and then it's like, they don't.
4: Oh, why'd you leave the lid open?
3: Yeah, why is the lid up?
2: Yeah. Weird.
4: What's wrong? Were you born in a barn? And by the way, at the

0: porn, yeah. the porta potties, yeah. you have to close those lids. You don't leave those open.
1: Oh, no. No, no, no.
2: Shut that tight. Yeah, those are.
0: What is wrong with you people?
2: No, that's not. Remember that time Christy dropped her phone in the.
0: Oh, no. In the porta potty?
3: Well, not. No. You misrepresent. It wasn't.
2: It's a better story.
3: In the porta potty, but there's like a frame that the porta potty sits in, and it kind of. I left it in my back pocket, and it slipped down into that frame, and we. So it wasn't like in the actual
0: junk.
4: I think it landing in a porta potty is worse than it landing in like.
2: Do you think
3: if it landed toilet. in the porta potty, I probably would have just said, "Well, I need a new phone."
2: Yes. Let's ask Christy the question, because I would if it were, okay, Christy, every time you use the phone, did you think about it going to the porta potty?
3: No.
2: Okay, because I would. Every time I put my speakerphone.
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0: Thunder 5 and 805 are off to a pretty nice start out of our South Bay. A quick 20 minutes between the 54 and the 52. For now, the Coronado Bridge is looking great. 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
1: 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We have Wanda on the line this morning. Good morning, Wanda.
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3: Hey, Wanda. Okay, so tell me about you and Jack now. This is someone that you've met kind of through work?
2: Yeah, we've worked in the same building complex, but not for the same company. There's several different companies that kind of are in this complex. And so we met, it must be a couple months ago now, and we've kind of been dating on and off a little bit. And the other day, I wanted to go meet him for lunch in the cafeteria, and he was sitting with this other woman, you know, very attractive.
1: Okay.
2: And she seemed a little peeved when I came over to try to talk to him. At first, I just thought it was like another colleague or whatever.
1: Sure.
3: But she didn't like your presence there at the table?
2: It didn't seem like it.
1: Okay.
2: It didn't seem like it to me. I mean, sometimes, I don't know. It's hard to tell, you know, like.
1: Exactly. Yeah.
2: Hard to read. And I don't know if it was just me, like, being whatever. But then the next day, I got this email saying something about going to Disneyland and wanting to go again, and that we had never been to Disneyland together.
1: And when this is coming from Jack.
2: Yes.
1: Okay.
2: And so then I, you know, wrote him back and asked him about it, and he was like, "Oh no, that was somebody else."
1: Oh.
3: So you never found out who he went to Disneyland with?
2: No. No, I didn't want to pry. I mean, we're not really officially together, but he's definitely been, I mean, we've been going out, and he, you know, he definitely seems and has seemed to be really interested in everything, and then, I don't know.
1: Well, I'm going to say that the lady's reaction at work is a little suspect, and this kind of weird email is kind of strange, too. So here's what we can do, Wanda. Let's get Jack on the line. We will call him up, and we will offer him a dozen romantic roses that he can send to anybody that he wants. He won't know that you are listening in. So let's see exactly who he sends these roses to. We hope that he says Wanda.

0: This is Jack.
1: Good morning, Jack. My name is Richard, and I work at a brand new flower shop that we just opened up here in the Claremont area called Blooming Daisies. And the reason for the call is because we're currently running a free promotion where we would like to offer you a dozen free romantic red roses to send to anyone you'd like. Basically, all we ask for in return is if you could just kind of spread the word about our flower shop to your friends, family, and coworkers.
0: Oh, wow. I don't have to pay for it?
1: Nope, you don't have to pay for it. This is 100% free. We don't need any of your personal information. No credit card, nothing like that.
0: Oh, okay.
1: All right, well, then let's go ahead and get started with the name of who you'd like to send these flowers to.
0: Oh, Missy.
1: All right. And there is going to be room on the card for a message. Is there anything you'd like to say to her?
0: Maybe Disneyland next week and this time overnight. You can put some stars or something behind overnight or something.
2: All right. Jay Jack, it's Jagger and Christy at Magic 92.5. It's a thing we do called War of the Roses. Here's the bad news. Wanda, who you, I guess, have been seeing and kind of work with a little bit, is on the other line. Say hello, Wanda.
3: Hi, Jack.
0: What the f***?
3: What's going on? Who's Missy? Is that the girl I saw you with having lunch?
0: Wanda, what are you doing? What is this?
3: Well, I don't know. I thought we were having a thing, and now I find out that obviously you are seeing someone else, and I don't know. I'm a little upset. You've been totally leading me on. Like, what the hell?
0: No, I mean, but look, she's...
3: Can you deny that you've been leading me on? I thought we had a thing going.
0: No, I mean, our thing is cool. It's just, look, I've known her longer. We're just friends. I'm not trying to lead you on.
3: You're just friends, but you want to stay overnight with her.
0: Yeah, we're just friends.
2: Jack, I'd be curious to know if
3: Do you stay overnight a lot with your friends?
0: Why are you doing this? Can we talk off the phone?
2: Jack, I'd be curious to know if Missy knows about Wanda.
0: Well, they met.
3: That's a good question.
0: They met. She met.
3: Yeah, but did you tell her that you were seeing me too?
0: No.
3: Yeah.
4: Well, herein lies the problem.
3: You're unbelievable. Yeah. You're unbelievable. Do you often do this and just lead people on all over the place? And
0: I'm not leading you on. It's just wow.
3: What do you mean?
0: We're just getting to know each other. I mean, it's brand new. Everything is still brand new.
3: You're sleeping with more than one person at once, so that's kind of f***ed up.
0: No, I'm not sleeping with more than one person. Look, I'm dating. I date her. And I
3: Are
0: date
3: you sleeping with her?
0: I
3: can probably answer that for myself because asked her to stay overnight with you at Disneyland.
0: Can we just talk off the whatever this is? Can we just talk? Can I just call you or you call me? It's like,
3: I don't know that I really want to talk to you very much anymore, to be honest. I don't really want to talk to you. And have fun at Disneyland and, say hi to Mickey for me.
0: Wanda, come on now.
5: War of the Roses with Jagger and Christy.

0: It's Magic Mornings with Jagger and Christy.
1: I never, like, gave much attention to crows before. I mean, I knew about crows and stuff, but Christy is a crow fanatic.
2: Oh, they visit. They used to visit you in your home studio.
1: And she will. She talks to the crows. And it's weird because I think somehow they know her.
2: They're listening.
3: They do.
1: Yeah. And so I came up, Christy, you'll be interested in knowing this.
3: He's witnessed it.
1: I have. It's very odd. Strange. Crows come by and they say hi. So they say if you want to attract some crows, here's what you can do. You add a water source near a tree is a good start. Mm-hmm. They may not come if there's dogs and cats around. They don't seem to care about that. They come around anyway, so it's not a problem. Be patient and consistent. Crows like patterns. So feed them at the same time each day. Let them see you and get used to you, but don't wander too close. Eventually, they'll think of you as a friend and possibly their master.
2: Oh.
1: Look for signs that it's working.
3: Crows, they protect my chickens.
1: Crows sometimes leave.
2: Yo.
1: Well, have they done this? Listen to this. I didn't know this. Crows sometimes leave presents for people that they like. So if you start finding bottle caps on your doorstep, things are going well.
2: Nice. I've seen that, actually.
1: That's kind of
2: on
1: creepy.
2: TikTok.
1: Really? Seriously?
3: Yeah. I have found a ribbon, a little ribbon. I don't know where they got it from.
1: That's your present.
3: On my patio.
1: So it's working.
3: They left a feather for me one time.
1: Oh, okay.
3: Just a really nice, pretty long feather from the back.
1: That's nice.
3: It's true.
1: I know.
3: And they chase my hawks off when my chickens are out.
2: There
1: it's
2: you
1: weird.
2: Go.
1: It is true.
2: They're your protectors.
1: Be aware that crows are protective and territorial, by the way.
2: Mm-hmm.
1: Once they become loyal to you, they may start attacking your neighbors. So maybe give them a heads up.
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20: Well, traffic is starting to build onto Coronado. 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

0: It's Magic Mornings with Jagger and Christy.
1: Now, a topic about something we all have probably very close to them, which is a cup of coffee. Christy, when do you remember how old you were when you first started drinking coffee?
2: I really was never a coffee fan. I didn't drink it as a youngster. Yeah. You know, I know some people grew up drinking coffee. I didn't. I thought, ugh, you know.
1: Why you didn't like it? Huh?
2: Well, no, because you had to load it with sugar and to make it taste like anything relevant. And I think it was when I was probably about 18 years old.
1: About 18. Wow. Wow.
2: And I was going to school. And I was working a couple jobs, and one of those jobs was for my Uncle Wayne. He worked at a freight management company. He was the big boss.
1: The head guy. Mm-hmm.
2: And so I guess it was a little bit of nepotism, but he gave me a job typing billing manifests.
1: Okay.
2: I wasn't that great of a typer, but I was my Uncle Wayne's favorite niece.
3: There you go.
1: Well, that's all that really matters, I think.
2: And so it was an evening job. It was like 7 to 9, you know, 10 sometimes.
3: Yeah.
2: And so I would drink coffee at night because I'd be tired from my day because I went to school and worked another job.
1: Sure, absolutely.
2: So that's when I started drinking coffee.
3: You'd be wired.
1: From Sam's reaction, I have a feeling that you and I are probably both pretty much the same. When did you start drinking coffee?
3: But I grew up in this like Frappuccino frenzy, you know?
2: Yeah, that's
3: so
2: right.
3: Does that even count? So I want to say
2: that. Yeah. We didn't have fancy coffee.
1: No, there was no fancy. Yeah.
3: I had the caramel frappuccino, Starbucks. I was like maybe 12.
1: 12. Okay.
2: Oh my God.
1: So I.
2: But there's like a minimal amount of actual coffee
3: it was
2: in
3: like
2: there.
3: It's 90% like sugar.
2: Sugar drink.
1: Which is so much better for you.
3: Truly.
2: I never even thought about that though, really. I mean, coffee was, you know, something your mom made and poured in a cup.
3: So I'm saying my mom always, like, she always had hers, but then I was just introduced, and it smelled, you know, gross, but. Then caramel frappuccinos happened. I was like, I guess this is a coffee drink.
1: Yeah, and that's coffee, yeah.
3: It's basically a coffee, like, milkshake.
1: I think I was like 8 or 9, too.
2: And, 8 or 9,
1: but
2: wow.
1: But the thing about it is I'm not really sure I was drinking, like, coffee. I think I was drinking a mug of milk with a couple of splashes of coffee.
3: Yes, see, same.
1: Do you remember that?
3: Yeah.
1: For the longest time, I thought you always had to have milk with coffee. I didn't even know there was creamer at the time.
3: Yes.
1: I thought you always had to put milk in it.
3: Mm-hmm.
2: Yeah. And well, that's what, you know, my parents used creamer. My dad, not as much as my mom. But, you know, I did drink tea growing up with my granny.
1: Oh, see, I never did that.
2: But it was kind of the same thing. You know, you would to have tea with granny was fun.
1: Right.
2: She would say, well, let's have a cup of tea.
1: Oh.
2: And we'd say, okay. And, you know, you doused it with at least a tablespoon of sugar.
1: Oh, please.
2: And then
1: yes.
2: Milk.
3: Seems
2: and,
3: more acceptable than coffee then. So.
2: Yeah. But that's how we drank the tea with a ton of sugar and milk.
1: Yeah, that's how you drink coffee too, right? Mm-hmm. Ton of sugar and milk.
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1: Well, that's what you were drinking, a Frappuccino.
3: I'm telling you.
2: Yeah.
3: I don't think it counts. What percentage of caffeine or coffee is actually in that drink? I do not know.
2: Has anyone ever seen a Frappuccino being made? Can peek
1: no.
2: around.
1: I'm
2: gonna
1: no,
2: order
1: I'm not.
2: One and peek around and see how much coffee they actually put in that thing.
3: They're not gonna
1: lay. Yeah. Like half a pound of sugar.
2: I think I've had maybe 2 Frappuccinos in my life.
4: Yeah, same.
3: I haven't had them anymore, like, because again, they're like milkshakes.
1: Yeah.
2: Yes.
1: Yeah.
3: There's so much. It's just half the cup is whipped cream and caramel.
2: Mm-hmm.
4: Yeah.
1: Who's and complaining then about that?
2: I would like to
4: know,
2: have
4: it
2: a mocha.
4: Sounds amazing though.
1: What? So when did you start drinking coffee? Tori?
4: When I started in radio 20 years ago.
1: Yeah. Radio will do it to you.
4: Yeah, I started early mornings. Yeah. And I was just kind of drinking green tea at the time. And it was like, everybody else was drinking coffee and this yummy creamer. And I'd had it. I mean, I'd had coffee before, but this was, now it's like regular. It's a regular deal every morning. Yeah.
1: Coffee, but, radio got me into coffee with no creamer, no milk, nothing. I just started drinking it.
2: Yeah, that's when you just drink.
4: I put cinnamon. I have it black, but
1: fancy
4: I sprinkle
1: dancing.
4: Cinnamon. And then I have a hand frother, and I...
1: God.
4: It has almost the consistency of like a latte, but no milk.
1: Oh, nice. Is that a monogrammed spinner thing you have?
4: You have to make sure you can do the sound.
1: Mm-hmm.
4: There you go. You got it.
3: Is it a drill or the frother? I don't know.
1: Right, what was that?
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4: Well, northbound 5's getting a bit heavy. An early start through National City, the 54 to Main before it lightens up. Coronado Bridge, the bridge itself is all right for now. That could change pretty quickly. 3rd Street is just lined up out to North Island. And we do have a homecoming later today, the USS Lincoln. A big welcome home to you. They are expected to dock around noon. North 805, still pretty decent out of our South Bay. National City to Kearny Mesa is 20 minutes. 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
0: Welcome to the show. 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
1: Yes.
2: All right, here's how it works. Christy is going to ask you 10 questions. You'll have 60 seconds to answer. If you get them all right, we're going to give you $1,000 in cash. Now, if Christy asks you a question and you think, on the tip of my tongue, you can always say pass, save yourself a little time. And if there's time before the buzzer goes off, she will come back and ask that question again, okay?
1: Okay.
2: All right, here we go. 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
12: Hey, we've got some thick fog in parts of the county this morning. The thickest right now in Miramar, so careful along the 15. A little bit of a slowdown in National City, just past the 54 on the northbound 5. Coronado Bridge, the bridge itself is okay, but as soon as you're off the bridge, 3rd Street's lined up out to North Island. North 805, a little slow around the 94. 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It all ends October 17th. Staples, that was easy. From the Jagger and Christie Traffic Center, I'm Tori Peck.
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0: It's Magic Mornings with Jagger and Christy.
1: You know, everybody's got jacked up family problems.
2: You know,
1: everybody, right?
2: You think everyone's got the nice, neat little family unit, but there's always a little bug.
1: On, yeah. Mm-hmm. Okay, listen to this family problem. So there's a woman who just learned that her dad had a secret family that she never knew about.
2: Oh, my God.
1: But that's, and you go, well, that's bizarre, but it gets worse.
2: Uh-oh.
1: If you can imagine that. She said that her parents had gifted her a ruby necklace for her wedding, and it disappeared after the wedding, and her mom never let her live it down.
2: Huh.
1: For several years, she blamed her brother-in-law for stealing the necklace because he had a gambling problem and would often steal valuable family belongings.
2: That's a problem.
1: Yeah, so there's another problem. One day, after years of assuming her brother-in-law was the culprit, her dad told her he was the one that had taken it.
2: Her dad?
1: Yeah, so her dad and her mom gave her the necklace when she got married.
2: Uh-huh.
1: Now her dad is, and she thought her brother-in-law, the gambler, had the problem. No,
2: so
1: it was
2: he
1: her
2: got
1: dad.
2: A bad rap on that. Oh.
1: Exactly. And her dad said, well, I took it. The woman said that he admitted that it was actually him who stole it from me for his daughter.
2: His other daughter?
1: She's like, my sister's? He said, no, it's for his other daughter that you don't know about.
2: Oh, my God. The secret family.
1: Man, the father then shared the story about the secret family. His ex-girlfriend had gotten pregnant, and the man had been helping the woman raise the child. So here's the best part. The dad gave the necklace to his secret daughter on her 16th birthday because her mom controlled the family finances. So he couldn't get any extra money to get anything because apparently his mom had a little what's up going on this too and was clamping down on the money to see where all that went. The father thought the necklace would mean more to his secret daughter.
2: That's not for him to decide. Yeah. It was a gift. You don't take back.
1: And I got to tell you, this is where the whole thing takes a bizarre turn.
3: Oh no.
1: So the day that he gave the necklace to his secret daughter was the last time he saw her because she died in a car crash that night.
2: Oh God, enough.
3: That is so depressing.
1: Do I need to go on?
3: No.
2: So, you always want me to do uplifting stories.
1: What
2: the heck?
1: After hearing all this, the woman was shocked that her father had a secret family all this time. She had no idea, and then started thinking about it and soon realized that her dad had been cheating on her mom almost her entire life.
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2: Oh my God.
3: A little heavy.
4: Wow.
2: Dark.
4: Well, a little heavy. You know what, though? We can all look at our families and go, wow,
1: right,
4: we got
1: exactly.
4: Good.
1: No kidding. How's your family?
4: I'm gonna go hug my mom and dad right now.
1: Go hug your family, please.
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9: Couple of downtown crashes. Westbound 94 North 5 connector is partially blocked with a 3-car crash. As you get onto the Coronado Bridge on that westbound side, right lane is blocked. That's a stalled car. So just past the 5, it picks up and then it's very heavy 3rd Street. Our other downtown crash, southbound 163, just before the 5, just clearing out of lanes, but a little slow there. And North 805 getting heavier, National City to the 15. Bulls Only Rodeo is back in town celebrating 27 years, October 9th and 10th at the Lakeside Rodeo Arena. 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From the Jagger and Christie Traffic Center, I'm Tori Peck.

0: It's Magic Mornings with Jagger and Christie.
1: Hey, heading into work, a couple of fun facts you can tell your coworkers, impress them on the things you know.
2: Okay.
1: And you don't know. You know, like, and you get heartburn and you think, wow, that's really burning. You know, and
2: yeah.
1: Yeah. Human stomach acid is strong enough to dissolve a razor blade over time. So no wonder it burns when it's coming up. How about this? Billy Joel. We all know Billy Joel. Man, very successful, right?
2: Yeah.
1: He was in a two-man rock band called Attila in 1969 and 1970, just a year. They only made one album, and it's on multiple lists as the worst rock album of all time.
2: Yeah, you know, I always saw Billy Joel more as a pop guy than a rock guy, so maybe that's kind of why that didn't work out.
1: Blu-rays debuted in 2006.
2: Where are the Blu-rays?
1: Thank you, Michael. I was just going to say the same thing. I never got into Blu-rays. You mean VHS, Beta,
2: Blu-rays.
1: Yeah,
2: I don't know what that is.
1: I don't think many people did.
3: It's right after DVD. It's like HD DVD kind of.
1: It looked like an album. It was big.
2: Oh, I have no idea. Oh. That went right over my head.
1: I don't know. Did you have a Blu-ray player, Michael?
3: I had a Blu-ray player, but what you're explaining doesn't sound like a Blu-ray to me.
1: Okay.
2: What is it? There's a player?
1: Yeah, it's like a DVD.
2: It was. What did you play it on?
1: I don't know. I never had one. I never understood them.
3: It was basically they could just hold more than DVDs could, so it was just like the next generation after DVD.
2: I missed that one. Yeah. I must have been doing something different.
1: And I think maybe it was clearer.
3: Yeah.
1: Get a higher resolution on it.
3: Yeah.
2: Yeah, right.
1: Like debuted 4K. In 2006.
2: See how long it's stuck around.
1: Yeah, meaning the format is now 20 years old. We have no idea what it is. By comparison, the DVD debuted in 1997 and was the premier format for less than 10 years. Now DVDs are still being made along with Blu-rays, but nobody has them, so there you go.
2: They're still making Blu-rays?
1: Yes.
2: And what do you play them on?
1: A Blu-ray player, Christy.
2: Who has one of those?
3: Well, now if you buy a DVD player, you basically, it's just a Blu-ray player. Like, if you go out to buy one, like the newest ones,
1: It was like, you know like how sound files are, and they have like expensive speakers. Like, the people wanted like good
2: quality sound. I get it.
1: Watched a Blu-ray. Yeah. I think it was more expensive too, wasn't it, Michael?
3: Yeah, and I think it would have taken off more if like streaming didn't happen at the same time, you know.
1: So true.
2: That's what killed it.
1: Yeah. Okay.
2: Full circle.
1: Next time you see a cat, look at him cockeyed. Cats are the serial killers of the animal world. They're responsible for killing off at least 33 species of birds, mammals, and reptiles. And that's why people have them out at the barns, I suppose.
2: Well.
1: Yeah.
2: Cat. Nobody wants rodents around.
1: Serial killer cat. I'm sorry. So bad. Oh, why isn't it starting?
2: Are you going to end on that?
0: 2.5.
1: Okay, no, I'm not going to. Okay, the first CD that was ever made and sold in the U.S. What do you think it was? The first CD. Who was on it?
2: I don't know.
1: You'll be shocked. Bruce Springsteen, born in the USA.
2: Oh, okay.
1: First CD.
2: That was probably sold. In the 80s then,
1: 1984 that was sold. Yeah,
4: that's
1: there you go.
4: So cool.
1: Bruce Springsteen.
4: That's a much higher note to end on, by the way.
0: It's coming Saturday night, October 24th, to the Front Wave Arena. 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
3: A westbound 94 North 5 connector, a three-car crash that is partially blocking that connector, so it's already backing up from the 805. North 805 heavier out of Bonita up to the 15. North 5 also getting a little slower H to Main. Little backup on the west side of the Coronado Bridge just past the 5 in part due to this stall in the right lane. It's also pretty heavy on 3rd Street out to North Island. 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
5: It's War of the Roses. You can get on the website at magic925.com. Let us know what's going on. We'll try to get to the bottom of it. We have Cassie on the phone this morning. Good morning, Cassie.
6: Hey, guys.
7: Hey, Cassie. We are just looking at your email here and hoping that things are going to work out with your marriage. You've been married to Leon now for 11 years.
6: Yeah. Mm-hmm.
7: So tell everybody what's going on that brings you to War of the Roses.
6: Well, my husband Leon and I are separated. I mean, we're trying to work on our marriage. I mean, as you said, it's 11 years, so. And we both agreed that it's worth working on, but it seems like we're at the standstill, and we've tried to go to, like, a professional person to help us,
5: sure. You
6: know, get tools, like, go to counseling, and then he'll cancel at the last minute, like, you know, it's, like, 24 hours, and he'll literally, like, 5 minutes before 24 hours, he'll say, oh, I can't do it, something come up, blah, blah, blah, and then I have to cancel. I mean, So he'll keep bringing up this friend of his, Linda.
5: Right.
6: And I know her. She's all right. And he says she's really helping him through a lot of this and being a really good friend. And I'm like, what? And what is that? Like, he's never had a friend like that in 11 years. So he'll just say, like, we're close.
5: Yeah.
7: So he hasn't been to one counseling session, but yet and still he's talking about this other lady.
6: Yeah. But she's helping him through it.
5: All right, well, so you think there might be something going on with these two?
6: Well, I just feel like he's moving farther away from me.
5: Yeah.
6: But then he agreed to work it out.
5: Okay.
6: And I just want to know, is this marriage up in smoke, or is it worth really working on? Because if he's really getting some great advice from her, great.
5: Sure.
6: If he's totally cheating on me, then, you know, forget it.
5: All right, well, Cassie, well, hang on here. Let's get Leon on the phone, and what we'll do is we'll offer him a dozen very romantic roses that he can send to anybody that he wants. He will not know that you're listening in, so be quiet, and let's just see what name he gives. We hope he sends the roses to Cassie.
6: Okay.
8: Hello.
9: Hi, good morning. Can I please speak to Leon?
8: Yes, Max is calling.
9: Yeah, hey, Leon. My name is Hank, and I'm calling from a brand new flower shop we just opened in Rancho San Diego called Stems and Seeds. And the reason I'm calling today is I actually wanted to offer you a dozen free romantic red roses you can send to anybody you'd like here in San Diego County. And all we ask in return is that you help spread the word about our new flower shop. You know, post something on your social media, tell your friends, tell your coworkers.
8: Oh, okay. Well, this is free now, right?
9: Yeah, completely free. I don't even need any credit card or payment info from you.
8: Okay.
9: All right, perfect. Well, then let's start off with the name of who you'd like to send these roses to.
8: Yeah, you know what? Linda Castro, please.
9: All right, I'll make these out to Linda. And before I grab the address from you, I've got some room on the card for a message. Was there anything you wanted to add for Linda?
8: Thanks for being there during this difficult time. Love you much.
5: Okay, Leon, it's Jagger and Christie at Magic 92.5. It's a thing we do call War of the Roses, and the reason we are calling you this morning. Yeah. Cassie, your wife, wanted us to see who you would send roses to, and here's the problem. Cassie is on the other line.
8: No. Listen, babe.
6: You are such a coward.
8: No. Listen.
6: You were such a coward. You were a coward when I met you, and I thought you would, like, get some... You know what I mean?
8: Babe,
6: who is this other person you're sending flowers to? Are you
8: Yeah, listen, no, come on, hon, listen, you met her. You know, that's not my type. You're my type. The thing is, she's kind of been there for me during this difficult time. And, hon, she's
1: trying a lot. To be there for you. And you're doing nothing but push me away.
5: Yeah, Leon, how come you don't go to any of the counseling sessions?
8: Dude, you know, counseling, I, to be honest, and this is ironic, I don't like talking about my personal stuff in front of strangers, and I say ironic because I'm on the radio with you guys.
5: Right.
8: And you know what, hon, I've got to tell you, I'm a little offended that you had to go to some knucklehead radio show to talk to
1: someone. Yeah, I've been trying to get you to go to the counselor for months.
8: You know what?
1: Let's talk about that.
8: You did this, you want to do this on the radio, 11 years, babe, okay, and we can't talk privately, we got to go to some...
1: I've been chasing you around for months. I'm not going to do it anymore. I'm
8: chasing. Oh, you're chasing. Really? Okay. You know what?
1: This is why we need a counselor. Because we need someone else to help me talk to you.
8: No, you don't. You don't need some rinky-dink radio people. You can come to me.
1: I'm trying to even get you to a counselor. That's why I wanted to know.
8: Oh, so your choice and wanting to know how I feel about you is to call some radio station. Oh, that's mature. That's real mature. Real good. Good. How's that working out for you?
1: Leon, just come to counseling with me.
8: You know what? Here's the deal. I hate counseling, all right? I think the counselor sucks.
1: All right, fine. You know what? You win. And we don't have to go to counseling. It's obvious you're not interested in working on it. And this is what I needed to know.
8: I'm done giving
1: 90%.
8: Oh, yeah. You know what? Yeah. My wife calls a radio station to help me with my relationship. Thanks a lot.
1: Well, I don't care.
7: If you wanted to work it out, you would have sent your wife roses. You wouldn't have sent some other woman roses.
8: You guys really have no play in this. You need to mind your business. What you're doing is offensive, okay?
7: Okay.
1: You know what? I'm going to hang up now. I want to thank you guys because now I know what I need to know.
0: War of the Roses with Jagger and Christy. 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Magic.

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0: morning, Tanisha.
1: Good morning.
0: Okay, it's your big shot to win some money on $1,000 Minute. Are you ready to play?
1: As ready as I can be.
2: All right, okay. There you go. Here's how it works. Christy's going to ask you 10 questions. You'll have 60 seconds to answer. If you get them all right, we'll give you $1,000. Now, if Christy asks you a question, Tanisha, and you think, tip of my tongue, you can always say pass, save yourself a little time. And if there's time before the buzzer goes off, she will come back and ask that question again, okay?
1: Okay.
2: All right, here we go. For $1,000, your 60 seconds starts now.
0: Tanisha, in the movie Elf starring Will Ferrell, what character traveled from the North Pole to New York to find his father?
1: Pass.
0: Phoenix is the capital of what state?
1: Nevada. Arizona.
0: A scientist trained in the study of chemistry is known as a...
1: chemist.
0: Who painted the Mona Lisa?
1: Van Gogh.
0: Picasso. What is Earth's largest continent?
1: Pass.
0: What did Cinderella lose while leaving the ball?
1: A slipper.
0: Lake Tahoe is located in which state?
1: California.
0: 17 is the atomic number of what chemical element?
1: Pass.
0: In Disney's The Little Mermaid, what is the name of the prince that Ariel falls in love with?
1: Eric.
0: What is the second to the last letter of the alphabet?
1: Why?
2: All right, buzzer went off. Played very well, Tanisha, by the way. All right, so you passed on a couple, so we can't give you $1,000, but we're going to give you $10 for everyone you got right. I think you're going to be pretty happy. You got yourself $30, $40, $50, $60, $60, Tanisha.
0: Good job. Okay, so it's Buddy. Buddy traveled from the North Pole to New York to find his father.
1: Buddy.
2: Yeah, I know you were so close on that one. It was actually...
1: Yes, my kids are going to kill me.
2: Leonardo da Vinci is the one who painted the Mona Lisa.
1: Uh-huh. Yeah.
2: And just in case anybody ever asks you again, Tanisha, the Earth's largest continent is actually Asia. But hey, listen, you got yourself $60. We'll throw in a Jagger and Christy chip clip. That was a great game. You hang out, okay?
3: 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Magic 92.5 traffic.
4: A westbound 94 hit with a crash at the North 5 connector. That is mostly blocked. Three cars, the backup from Euclid, and North 5 at the 94. They did clear that crash, but it is heavy from H. Clear out of downtown. North 805 also slowing from H now just about solid into Mission Valley. West 8 a better choice heading to the 5 with just a little slowing in La Mesa. 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Staples, that was easy. From the Jagger and Christie Traffic Center, I'm Tori Peck.
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0: Ross.
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0: 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Demand justice. 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

0: It's Magic Mornings with Jagger and Christy.
1: From time to time, I've mentioned that I do Jones a little bit for a little pickle juice. And you always look at me like, what in the world are you talking about?
2: So what's like on in? Ice?
1: A health and wellness.
3: Well, he likes it in a martini.
2: No. Oh.
1: No, that's olive juice. That's olive.
3: Well.
1: Yeah.
3: Oh.
1: Yeah. Pickle's different.
2: So pickle juice?
1: Pickle juice,
2: so
1: yeah.
2: You have it with ice?
1: No.
2: Just straight?
1: Yeah, it's like a glass. I can't like drink a glass of it. But every now and then, you know, you just pour a little swig into a glass.
2: Okay.
1: Yeah, just a little bit.
2: Okay. Like a shot.
1: Yeah, like a shot. Okay. Exactly. Like a wheatgrass.
2: Like a pickleback.
1: Like a pickleback. That's what, right? That's what
2: I know what that is.
1: Yeah. So, a wellness expert said there's a couple of good reasons to be drinking pickle juice. Aha.
3: Okay.
1: Number one, it's good after a workout. Because like Gatorade, it's full of electrolytes, including potassium and magnesium. And so it helps your muscles after a workout. How about that?
3: Ah.
1: It might help regulate your blood sugar. There's evidence that drinking a small amount of pickle juice every day can keep insulin levels in check.
3: Well, I don't imagine you could drink a large amount of pickle juice.
1: No, because it's got a lot of salt in it. You just have to be careful. Yeah, it's very salty. You got to be careful. Some people claim that it's a hangover cure.
3: Oh.
1: Because of the electrolytes. Would rehydrate you. So if you next time you have a hangover, grab some pickle juice.
2: It's
1: I don't know if that would taste good or not.
3: So enlightening.
1: Some types are loaded with probiotics. Now, Christy, you're
2: a probiotics
1: fan, which is healthy bacteria for your gut.
3: Yeah, keeps everything balanced. Yeah.
2: Good health.
1: Problem with that, though, it has to be the fancy brand because most pickle juice is pasteurized, which kills all the bacteria. Yeah.
2: Oh.
1: It might help with muscle cramps. Study looked back into it, and people's cramps went away faster when they drank a third of a cup of pickle juice. So you got muscle cramps, forget the bananas, go right to the pickle juice. Here's the most important one. It could help you lose weight.
3: Okay.
1: What?
3: Okay. Well, kind of like apple cider vinegar.
1: Yeah. Exactly.
3: Along those same lines.
1: Exactly. Uh-huh. In 2009 study, people lost more weight when they drank a little bit every day. Again, it could be the vinegar that's in there. But it does help out. Very good, Christy.
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1: That's the same thing. Same thing. Absolutely same thing.
4: Excellent.
1: Those are really good after a hangover. The pickle-flavored chips. Yeah.
4: That'll
1: pull you right out of it.
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10: A couple of downtown crashes. West 94 at the 5 and North 5 at the 94. They're both out of lanes now. At North 5 is very heavy. It's L into downtown. North 805 just as busy. H into Mission Valley. And, of course, West 94 recovering from that crash. College Grove to the 5. You've got about a mid-span backup on the west side of the Coronado Bridge. Solid out to North Island. We do have a big homecoming later today. Welcome home to the USS Lincoln. 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

0: It's Magic Mornings with Jagger and Christy.
1: So I guess when we were kids, there were like a whole bunch of burger places. There was like McDonald's and Burger King, Wendy's, maybe Steak and Shake.
2: Yeah.
1: You remember, did you have Steak and Shake
2: in
1: Milwaukee?
2: No, we didn't have Steak and Shake, but...
1: What was the...
2: we had Cops.
1: Cops, okay.
2: And the Custard.
1: So Yelp,
2: custard stand that made the most delicious burgers and fish sandwiches,
1: and
2: still does.
1: And I think there's a place on this list that is also in Milwaukee. They took a bunch of Yelp information and they picked out the top 10 burger joints, places that have at least 100 stores open.
2: Was George Webb's on there?
1: I think you're going to be surprised what's at number one. And there's something that was omitted. Our Texas friends are going to be very unhappy. At number 10, Red Robin. Oh, I've been eating Red Robin forever.
2: They've been disappearing.
1: Yeah, there's one in Plaza Bonita if you want to go.
2: The one at UTC is gone.
1: Wasn't there a Red Robin on the pier up in Huntington Beach and at Burnt? Remember that? There was
2: could have been.
1: I think I can't sum up on that. Number 9. Never heard of it, but there's one in Carlsbad. I may have to try it. Mooya Burgers, Fries, and Shakes.
2: Mooya.
1: Ever heard of it?
2: They have 100 stores,
1: Michael?
2: Or more?
1: Yeah. Yeah, no, I've never heard of Mooya's. Yeah. And number 8, Wayback Burgers. Don't think we have one of those.
2: No.
1: Then, of course, at number 7, one of my favorites, Five Guys Burgers and Fries. I love Five Guys. They have the old, what is that flame broiled taste to them?
2: Yeah.
1: That Burger King used to do, or still
3: charbroiled or
1: whatever. Yeah, charbroiled. Yeah. That's
2: Hardee's used to do that too.
1: Yeah. Number 6, one in San Marcos. I don't know. I guess I would never think to go here for a burger. Freddy's Frozen Custard and Steak Burgers.
2: I'd give it a shot.
1: Yeah, here a minute. Number 5, this is near and dear to Christy and I. We had the dinner before the wedding was at Islands Restaurants.
2: Yeah,
1: it's
2: we
1: closed.
2: Love Islands.
1: Yeah, it's closed now. It's the one at Kearney Mesa.
2: No, there's one.
1: Is it still open?
2: There's one in RB.
1: Oh, no, I know, but the one we went to is closed. There's one in Mira Mesa, too, right down the road. Right by Edwards, there's one.
2: Oh, my God, get the cheese fries.
1: Oh,
3: so good.
2: So delicious.
1: Yeah, with the, the dip and stuff. and number 4, Christy, Culver's.
2: Mm-hmm.
1: You had Culver's,
2: yep,
1: right?
2: In Wisconsin, Culver's. Big deal.
1: Did they have good burgers?
2: Yeah.
1: Okay.
2: Yeah. And they had deep fried cheese curds.
1: Oh, yeah. That you go. Sounds good, doesn't it, Tori? Deep fried cheese curds.
2: And the cheese.
1: Number 3 on the list of the best burger joints, the Shake Shack.
2: You had those growing up, didn't you?
1: Shake Shacks? No, we had... Steak and Shake. Yeah, we had Steak and Shake.
2: Yeah.
1: Do you know what Steak and Shakes are, producer Michael?
3: I think I've seen one.
1: And they had their french fries.
3: I went to one in Missouri.
1: Yes, that's where I grew up.
3: Yeah.
2: I think Steak and Shake should be on here before... way back.
1: Yeah.
2: But that's just me.
1: At number 2, the Habit Burger Grill.
2: You like their vegetarian.
1: Yeah, they got a good sandwich. And then at number 1, what do you think number 1 is?
4: In-N-Out.
1: In-N-Out, number 1.
4: Yeah, baby.
1: And you know what? And it's crazy that that's number 1 because it's really just mainly in California. Maybe there's a couple in Arizona.
2: They're starting to branch out a little bit. Yeah.
1: But here's what's not on the list. And people are like, In-N-Out Burger? You don't know nothing till you ate a Whataburger. There's no Whataburger on this list. No. The orange and white.
4: I've never had a Whataburger.
2: Nor
1: that's because you don't live in Texas.
3: I don't like
2: it. You don't like it?
3: I got it in Arizona. They have them there now, but I don't know. I just wasn't impressed.
1: It's the yellow roof, white roof.
2: Like, what are you looking for when you have the most delicious burger ever? What do you?
3: So, what I think people like about Whataburger is like their menu is more diverse than In-N-Out.
1: Yeah.
3: They do have like some cool options, but when I got it, it just wasn't like fresh and hot and perfect
1: good.
3: Like In-N-Out.
2: Yeah,
3: you know?
4: It has to be juicy and flavorful.
2: Juicy
4: and flavorful.
2: It's got to be spot on. It can't be any like American cheese.
3: It's got to be real cheese.
4: Is funny is every burger place that you've mentioned, Jagger, you've really honed in on the french fries. It also means you have to have good french fries to have a good burger.
1: Absolutely. It's very important.
4: Hand in hand.
1: Because you're going to order those too, and if they're bad, it's going to ruin the whole thing.
2: The french fries can't have that waxy taste.
1: No waxy. No.
4: Can't be big old giant steak fries. They have to be those.
1: I get tired of steak fries. I like the smaller ones. Do you like crinkle? How are you with the crinkle fries?
4: I love the crinkle.
1: Get a lot of ketchup in the crinkles.
4: I love a crinkle.
1: We should just open up a french fry place.
4: Well, I mean, you could do that. I mean, there's garlic fries. The garlic fries at Petco Park, by the way, the best ever.
1: Well, Gaglione Brothers says they got the lock on the garlic
2: yeah, fries.
1: We're not gonna.
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10: 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The homeland and sovereignty are defended. Morena, the hope of Mexico.
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2: A new accident West 8 at the 805. Looks like it's clearing off to the shoulder, but it is starting to add to the slowing in Mission Valley. West 94, the heavier of the two. Lemon Grove to the 5 from an earlier crash. North 5, very heavy before H into downtown. They did clear that crash at the 94. North 805 just as busy. H into Mission Valley and through Kearny Mesa. And you've got some traffic on the west side of the Coronado Bridge. 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From the Jagger and Christie Traffic Center, I'm Tori Peck.
3: War of the Roses.
4: It's War of the Roses. You can get on the website at magic925.com. Let us know what's going on. We'll try to get to the bottom of it. We have Cassie on the phone this morning. Good morning, Cassie.
5: Hey, guys.
6: Hey, Cassie. We are just looking at your email here and hoping that things are going to work out with your marriage. You've been married to Leon now for 11 years?
5: Yeah. Mm-mm.
6: So tell everybody what's going on that brings you to War of the Roses.
5: Well, my husband Leon and I are separated. I mean, we're trying to work on our marriage. I mean, as you said, it's 11 years, so. And we both agreed that it's worth working on, but it seems like we're at the standstill, and we've tried to go to, like, a professional person to help us,
4: sure. You
5: know, get tools, like, go to counseling, and then he'll cancel at the last minute, like, you know, it's, like, 24 hours, and he'll literally, like, 5 minutes before 24 hours, he'll say, oh, I can't do it, something come up, blah, blah, blah, and then I have to cancel, I mean, So he'll keep bringing up this friend of his, Linda.
4: Right.
5: I know her. She's all right. And he says she's really helping him through a lot of this and being a really good friend. And I'm like, what? And what is that? Like, he's never had a friend like that in 11 years. So he'll just say, like, we're close.
4: Yeah.
6: So he hasn't been to one counseling session, but yet and still he's talking about this other lady.
5: Yeah. But she's helping him through it.
6: Mm.
4: All right, well, so you think there might be something going on with these two?
5: Well, I just feel like he's moving farther away from me.
4: Yeah.
5: But then he agreed to work it out.
4: Okay.
5: And I just want to know, is this marriage up in smoke, or is it worth really working on? Because if he's really getting some great advice from her, great.
4: Sure.
5: If he's totally cheating on me, then, you know, forget it.
4: All right, well, Cassie, well, hang on here. Let's get Leon on the phone, and what we'll do is we'll offer him a dozen very romantic roses that he can send to anybody that he wants. He will not know that you're listening in, so be quiet, and let's just see what name he gives. We hope he sends the roses to Cassie.
5: Okay.
7: Hello.
8: Hi, good morning. Can I please speak to Leon?
7: Yes, man, I'm just calling.
8: Yeah, hey, Leon, my name is Hank, and I'm calling from a brand new flower shop we just opened in Rancho San Diego called Stems and Seeds. And the reason I'm calling today is I actually wanted to offer you a dozen free romantic red roses you can send to anybody you'd like here in San Diego County. And all we ask in return is that you help spread the word about our new flower shop. You know, post something on your social media, tell your friends, tell your coworkers.
7: Oh, okay. Well, this is free now, right?
8: Yeah, completely free. I don't even need any credit card or payment info from you.
7: Okay.
8: All right, perfect. Well, then let's start off with the name of who you'd like to send these roses to.
7: Yeah, you know what? Linda Castro, please.
8: All right, I'll make these out to Linda. And before I grab the address from you, I've got some room on the card for a message. Was there anything you wanted to add for Linda?
7: Thanks for being there during this difficult time. Love you much.
4: Okay, Leon, it's Jagger and Christie at Magic 92.5. It's a thing we do called War of the Roses, and the reason we are calling you this morning, Cassie, your wife, wanted us to see who you would send roses to, and here's the problem. Cassie is on the other line.
7: No. Listen, babe.
5: You were such a coward.
7: No. Listen.
5: You were such a coward. You were a coward when I met you, and I thought you would, like, get some... You know what I mean?
7: Babe,
5: who is this other person you're sending flowers to? Are you
7: Yeah, listen, no, come on, hon. Listen, you met her. You know, that's not my type. You're my type. The thing is, she's kind of been there for me during this difficult time. And, hon, she's
5: and I am trying to be there for you. And you're doing nothing but push me away.
4: Yeah, Leon, how come you don't go to any of the counseling sessions?
7: Dude, counseling, to be honest, and this is ironic, I don't like talking about my personal stuff in front of strangers. And I say ironic because I'm on the radio with you guys.
4: Right.
7: And you know what, hon, I got to tell you, I'm a little offended that you had to go to some knucklehead radio show to talk to
5: someone. Yeah, I've been trying to get you to go to the counselor for months.
7: You know what? You did this. You want to do this on the radio? 11 years, babe, okay? And we can't talk privately. We got to go to some...
5: I've been chasing you around for months. I'm not going to do it anymore. I'm
7: chasing. Oh, you're chasing. Really? Okay. You know what?
5: This is why we need a counselor, because we need someone else to help me talk to you.
7: No, you don't. You don't need some rinky-dink radio people. You can come to me.
5: I'm trying to even get you to a counselor. That's why I wanted to know.
7: Oh, so your choice and wanting to know how I feel about you is to call some radio station. Oh, that's mature. That's real mature. Real good. Good. How's that working out for you?
5: Leon, just come to counseling with me.
7: You know what? Here's the deal. I hate counseling, all right? I think the counselor sucks.
5: All right, fine. You know what? You win. And we don't have to go to counseling. It's obvious you're not interested in working on it. And this is what I needed to know.
7: That's not fair. The fact that I don't want to go to counseling.
5: I'm done giving like 90%.
7: Oh, yeah. You know what? Yeah. My wife calls a radio station to help me with my relationship. Thanks a lot.
5: Well, I don't care.
6: If you wanted to work it out, you would have sent your wife roses. You wouldn't have sent some other woman roses.
7: You guys really have no play in this. You need to mind your business. What you're doing is offensive, okay?
6: Okay.
5: You know what? I'm going to hang up now. I want to thank you guys because now I know what I need to know.
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0: Hello, Jessica.
1: Hi.
0: How you doing?
1: Good.
0: Good. Are you ready to win some money in $1,000 Minute?
1: Yes.
0: Okay. Right.
2: Here's how it works, Jessica.
0: Solid yes.
2: Yeah, Christy's going to ask you 10 questions. You'll have 60 seconds to answer. If you get them all right, we'll give you $1,000 in cash. Now, if Christy asks you a question, Jessica, and you think, oh, man, it's on the tip of my tongue, you can always say pass. Save yourself a little time, and if there's time before the buzzer goes off, she'll come back and ask that question again, okay?
1: Okay.
2: All right, here we go. For $1,000, your 60 seconds starts now.
0: Jessica, which famous waterfall can be found on the USA-Canada border?
1: Niagara Falls.
0: What do teams pull in a game of tug-of-war?
1: Rope.
0: Which breed of large dog is known for its black spots?
1: Black spot Dalmatian.
0: The Sydney Opera House is in which country?
1: Australia.
0: A baguette is what type of food?
1: A what?
0: A baguette is what type of food?
1: Bread.
0: Which country gave the Statue of Liberty to the people of the United States?
1: Say it one more time.
0: Which country gave the Statue of Liberty to the people of the United
1: States? France.
0: Which large white bears spend most of their time on the sea ice?
1: Polar bear.
0: How many rings are there in the Olympic flag?
1: Five.
0: What color is a stop sign?
1: Red.
0: What does the acronym for the German multinational company BMW stand for?
1: Pass.
2: All right, buzzer went off. Passed on that one. All right, so you passed on one, so I can't give you $1,000, but we're going to give you 10 bucks for everyone you got right. Let's just see what kind of loot you got here, Jessica. You got one right, two right, $30, $40, $50, $60, $70, $80, $90. You got 90 bucks, Jessica!
0: Oh, my God! Just the last question. German multinational company BMW is Bavarian Motor Works.
1: I've never heard of that.
0: I would have never known that either, because you just know BMW, but you never think, well, what does that mean?
2: I know. Hey, my favorite part about playing with Jessica is when she gives you the answers, it's a question. Like the rope? Niagara Falls? Of course. Hey, listen, you got 9 right, you got 90 bucks, and we're going to throw in a Jagger and Christy chip clip.
0: That awesome was a job.
2: Great game. You hang on, okay?
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4: Well, first, I want to give a big shout out to Rancho Bernardo. RB, thank you so much for listening. We've got a big problem now on the westbound 56 at Camino del Sur. They're trying to get a couple of cars out of lanes. Medics are on the way. It's just stopping traffic off the 15. A West 8 125 crash. They're still working on clearing that out of the way, but it's heavy out to Hotel Circle. West 94 is no help. North 805, not much of a break anymore between Bonita and Governor Drive. North 5, just as busy. H in the downtown. 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From the Jagger and Christie Traffic Center, I'm Tori Pest.
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0: It's Magic Mornings with Jagger and Christy.
1: You know, we have been to a lot of weddings in the past couple of years. The thing about weddings is you go, and I think always in the back of your mind, you know there's like a 3% chance this thing's going to go six ways sideways to Sunday.
2: I don't.
1: Because you got relatives drinking and the whole, so you never know. So listen to some of these stories. At what point in the wedding did you think the bride and groom would not be together for long? How about this story? The bride invited her drug dealer to the wedding.
2: Oh, that's special.
1: Groom didn't know him and didn't know she had a problem. But now he does.
2: He found out in the nick of time.
1: Well, no, I think he found out too late, actually. It's almost too late. When the bride's work friend was having a slow dance with her at the reception and feeling up her back end up in front of the groom, family, and friends, she left the groom the day they got back from their honeymoon and she kept all the presents. Oh, that's nice. When the groom shoved wedding cake into his bride's mouth so hard that it chipped a tooth, bloodied her lip, and bloodstained her wedding gown, he kept pushing until she tripped over a tree root, fell backwards, breaking a wrist. The groom's own father then began beating the crap out.
2: Good. What the hell? That is not romantic or pleasant in any way, shape, or form. No,
1: you just never know. All right, here's the kicker. This is the big one right here. Bride and groom had been together for years, and she was hopelessly in love with him, and he treated her like dirt. This went on for years with her begging him to get married. Finally, one day, he proposed. And here's how he did it. I think he said something romantic like, "If it'll shut you up, let's get married."
2: Oh, my God. Goodbye.
1: Early into the reception, so apparently it went even farther, so they got to the reception. The groom and his groomsmen left the party to go to a bar to watch the game. His parting words to the bride were, "You know I love you, but I got $10 on the game."
2: That's a guy with no filter whatsoever.
1: None.
2: I know there's another one where the groom picked up the bride, threw her in the pool. She hit her head and got a concussion.
1: See, there you go.
2: She got out of the hospital and she said, goodbye.
1: Yeah. That's horrible.
2: That's terrible.
3: That's awful.
2: Don't do those things.
1: So, yeah.
2: You can't do those things.
1: That would have been equivalent to, we got married on a yacht. That'd be equivalent to me going, "Why don't you just throw Christy overboard after we do this?"
2: Yeah.
3: Oh, my gosh. Yeah.
2: I'll swim to shore. You can take a hike.
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1: Hey, it's Jagger and Christy. 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
12: Westbound 56, Camino del Sur crash with injuries is on the shoulder, but it's heavy off the 15. West 52, 125 crash, also out of lanes, but really slow Santee to the top of the summit. It's getting heavy. Kearney Mesa out to the 5. West 8 Spring crash is mostly out of lanes. You'll see fire department on the shoulder, slowing 125 to Hotel Circle. North 805, not much of a break between the 54 and the 52. North 5, the tough stuff, National City into downtown. 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From the Jagger and Christy Traffic Center, I'm Tori Pat.

0: It's Magic Mornings with Jagger and Christy.
1: So they asked a bunch of people, what are you starting to like less and less the older you get? Some good answers.
2: The fact that I need my reading glasses to go to the grocery store. Buy stuff I don't know what it is.
3: Oh, no. Yeah.
1: When, I can always tell when Christy doesn't have her reading glasses on when she comes home. It's like, what is this?
2: I brought home like this ready-to-make pasta thing. Uh-huh. And it had, I get it home, and I'm like, oh, it's cauliflower pasta.
1: Cauliflower pasta. I'm like,
2: well, actually, it was good.
1: It wasn't bad.
2: It was good. It's a great way to try it.
3: Yeah. There you go.
1: You go blindly to the store and pick stuff. Somebody said malls. I used to love hanging out at the local mall with friends as a teen, but as an adult, I fully just beeline straight to what I need, get in, and then it's just survival mode until I get back to my car.
3: Yes. 100%.
1: Right? Being sick. It used to be an excuse to stay home and play video games when I was a kid, and my body could usually fight it off pretty well. Now I'm not playing video games all day long. I'm just laying in bed contemplating where it all went wrong. Yeah. This has always sucked for me. Getting up in the morning. I love the fact that I'm alive, but getting up and out of bed sucks.
3: Yes.
1: Yeah. Christy, what are you starting to like less and less the older you get? My knees. I don't know what happened to my knees. My body's betraying me. I don't know what happened. The typical bar scene. I get off work and I want to unwind. I don't enjoy the loud, nearly shouting level of noise at the typical bars. I want medium volume bars that are fun and lively, but not noisy.
3: Yes.
1: Yeah. Spending money. I'm in my 30s and it feels like I'm bleeding money just to survive.
2: I know.
3: Right?
1: When you were a kid, it's like, or younger, I don't know, I guess you didn't spend as much money or you didn't have anything. You didn't have like mortgages or rents or whatever. But yeah, now it seems like people are just like, it's like, well, who wants money now?
3: Right?
1: Who's going to come empty my wallet today?
3: You see $100 and now it looks like.
1: Yes.
3: That can go away. Just like that.
1: Yeah, everything is
2: just like that. Boom.
1: Social media. It's vapid, boring, and a continuous stream of advertisements. I remember when it used to be fun. Yeah.
3: I think so, too.
2: And it's still fun sometimes, I think we're all over seeing what you eat every day.
1: Well, I think that was the first burn, wasn't it?
2: Yeah.
1: Food porn was the first burn on that.
3: Yeah.
2: I guess I still like to look at some pictures of food, but only if the pictures are good.
3: Don't post crappy
2: pictures of food.
3: Yeah.
2: If you know that you took a picture of what's going to be a really good meal and it's a crappy picture, just wait till the next one.
1: Yeah. Sometimes I look at it and I go, you ate that?
3: Yeah. I mean, I still stop and look if the picture of the food is good.
1: Is good.
2: Yeah. Exactly.
3: Or like those videos when I'm trying to try a new restaurant. And I'm like, okay, cool. You have my attention.
1: What are you starting to like less and less the older you get? Leaving the house.
3: Oh, yes. That is
1: it's my favorite.
3: I love when friends cancel plans. It's like, you were perfect. Oh, I haven't even gone ready yet.
4: Yeah. Oh my God, that's like my favorite text in the world.
3: Yes.
4: I'm so sorry I can't make it.
3: Oh darn.
2: I
1: follow it up with I was so looking forward to coming.
2: Some things you really, really, really look forward to, but then you just can't. Yeah. You know, 10 minutes before you're supposed to leave, it's like, what was I thinking?
1: Christy and I have found a lot of times just say yes.
2: Yeah.
1: And really, by the time the thing comes around, something will happen.
2: Somebody else has an issue.
1: Something else going on.
3: I'll usually say, I'll let you know. I'll check back on Monday. And if you don't check back with me on the certain day, then...
2: Well, there is a meme going around that says, if I say, I have to check with my wife, that just means no.
1: That means no. That's a good one. I've done that one before, too. I don't know. I got to check with Christy. I don't know.
2: She's the scheduler.
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1: Oh, I was looking for a good Halloween costume, but I wasn't sure where I should go. Ho, ho, ho! I thought about one of those Halloween stores.

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1: Oh, thank you, thank you, thank you. 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
2: West 56 Camino del Sur. Injury crashes out of lanes. It's still very heavy off the 15. You'll find a backup on the South 15 trying to get there. A West 52 at the 125. This crash also out of lanes, but it's slow out of Santee to the top of the summit. Then Kearney Mesa off and on to the 5. West 83rd, that crash near the 125, but it's slow into Hotel Circle. North 805, really no break between the 54 and the 52. North 5, tough stuff, National City into downtown. 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
4: It's War of the Roses. 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Let us know what's going on. We'll try to get to the bottom of it. We have Cassie on the phone this morning. Good morning, Cassie.
5: Hey, guys.
6: Hey, Cassie. We are just looking at your email here and hoping that things are going to work out with your marriage. You've been married to Leon now for 11 years?
5: Yeah.
6: So tell everybody what's going on that brings you to War of the Roses.
5: Well, my husband Leon and I are separated. I mean, we're trying to work on our marriage. I mean, as you said, it's 11 years, so. And we both agreed that it's worth working on, but it seems like we're at the standstill, and we've tried to go to, like, a professional person to help us,
4: sure. You
5: know, get tools, like, go to counseling, and then he'll cancel at the last minute, like, you know, it's, like, 24 hours, and he'll literally, like, 5 minutes before 24 hours, he'll say, oh, I can't do it, something come up, blah, blah, blah, and then I have to cancel, I mean, So he'll keep bringing up this friend of his, Linda.
4: Right.
5: And I know her. She's all right. And he says she's really helping him through a lot of this and being a really good friend. And I'm like, what? And what is that? Like, he's never had a friend like that in 11 years. So he'll just say, like, we're close.
4: Yeah.
6: So he hasn't been to one counseling session, but yet and still he's talking about this other lady.
5: Yeah. But she's helping him through it.
4: All right, well, so you think there might be something going on with these two?
5: Well, I just feel like he's moving farther away from me.
4: Yeah.
5: But then he agreed to work it out.
4: Okay.
5: And I just want to know, is this marriage up in smoke, or is it worth really working on? Because if he's really getting some great advice from her, great.
4: Sure.
5: If he's totally cheating on me, then, you know,
4: forget it. All right, well, Cassie, well, hang on here. Let's get Leon on the phone, and what we'll do is we'll offer him a dozen very romantic roses that he can send to anybody that he wants. He will not know that you're listening in, so be quiet, and let's just see what name he gives. We hope he sends the roses to Cassie.
5: Okay.
7: Hello.
8: Hi, good morning. Can I please speak to Leon?
7: Yes, man. I'm just calling.
8: Yeah. Hey, Leon. My name is Hank, and I'm calling from a brand new flower shop we just opened in Rancho San Diego called Stems and Seeds. And the reason I'm calling today is I actually wanted to offer you a dozen free romantic red roses you can send to anybody you'd like here in San Diego County. And all we ask in return is that you help spread the word about our new flower shop. You know, post something on your social media, tell your friends, tell your coworkers.
7: Oh, okay. Well, this is free now, right?
8: Yeah, completely free. I don't even need any credit card or payment info from you.
7: Okay.
8: All right, perfect. Well, then let's start off with the name of who you'd like to send these roses to.
7: Yeah, you know what? Linda Castro, please.
8: All right, I'll make these out to Linda. And before I grab the address from you, I've got some room on the card for a message. Was there anything you wanted to add for Linda?
7: Thanks for being there during this difficult time. Love you much.
4: Okay, Leon, it's Jagger and Christy at Magic 92.5. It's a thing we do called War of the Roses, and the reason we are calling you this morning, Cassie, your wife, wanted us to see who you would send roses to, and here's the problem. Cassie is on the other line.
7: No. Listen, babe.
5: You are such a coward.
7: No. Listen.
5: You are such a coward. You were a coward when I met you, and I thought you would, like, get some... You know what I mean?
7: Babe,
5: who is this other person you're sending flowers to? Are you her?
7: Yeah, listen, no, come on, huh? Listen, you met her. You know, that's not my type. You're my type. The thing is, she's kind of been there for me during this difficult time. And, hon, she's
5: and I am trying to be there for you. And you're doing nothing but push me away.
4: Yeah, Leon, how come you don't go to any of the counseling sessions?
7: Dude, counseling, to be honest, and this is ironic, I don't like talking about my personal stuff in front of strangers, and I say ironic because I'm on the radio with you guys.
4: Right.
7: And you know what, hon, I've got to tell you, I'm a little offended that you had to go to some knucklehead radio show to talk to someone.
5: Yeah, I've been trying to get you to go to the counselor for months.
7: You know what? You did this. You want to do this on the radio? 11 years, babe, okay? And we can't talk privately. We got to go to some...
5: I've been chasing you around for months. I'm not going to do it anymore. I'm
7: chasing. Oh, you're chasing. Really? Okay. You know what?
5: This is why we need a counselor. Because we need someone else to help me talk to you.
7: No, you don't. You don't need some rinky-dink radio people. You can come to me.
5: I'm trying to even get you to a counselor. That's why I just wanted to know. I wanted to know.
7: Oh, so your choice and wanting to know how I feel about you is to call some radio station. Oh, that's mature. That's real mature. Real good. Good. How's that working out for you?
5: Leon, just come to counseling with me.
7: You know what? Here's the deal. I hate counseling, all right? I think the counselor sucks.
5: All right, fine. You know what? You win. And we don't have to go to counseling. It's obvious you're not interested in working on it. And this is what I needed to know.
7: I'm done giving
5: 90%.
7: Oh, yeah. You know what? Yeah. My wife calls a radio station to help me with my relationship. Thanks a lot.
5: Well, I don't care. I don't care.
6: If you wanted to work it out, you would have sent your wife roses. You wouldn't have sent some other woman roses.
7: You guys really have no play in this. You need to mind your business. What you're doing is offensive, okay?
6: Okay.
5: You know what? 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
12: Well, first I'd like to give a big shout out to Fallbrook. Fallbrook, thank you so much for listening. Appreciate you. Westbound 56, they're still dealing with this crash at Camino del Sur. It's out of lanes, but it's heavy from the 15. Really having an effect on South 15 from the 78 off and on to the 56. Still heavy out of Santee, westbound 52 from an earlier crash to the top of the summit, and it's getting slower, 163 off and on to the 5. North 805, you're in and out of traffic, National City up to the 52. Tough stuff for the North 5, National City into downtown. 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From the Jagger and Christie Traffic Center, I'm Tori Peck.
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17: 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As long as this door remains open, we will be here waiting for him. When someone disappears, it is not just a person who vanishes. Tranquility disappears. Peace disappears. More than 130,000 1,000 people remain missing or unlocated in Mexico. Official figure, Mexico deserves peace. 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
4: Yeah, West 94 got hit with a new crash before the 5. Looks like it's on the shoulder, but it's slow 805 to the 5. And North 805, even though it's improving, you have plenty of traffic still out of National City into Mission Valley, then off and on to the 52. North 5 also slowing from the 54 into downtown, little back up into Mission Bay. West 52, they cleared a crash near the 125, still a bit of a backup behind it, a bit slow into La Jolla as well. 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
2: 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Let us know what's going on, and we'll try to sort it out. We have Wanda on the line this morning. Good morning, Wanda.
3: Hi.
4: Hey, Wanda. Okay, so tell me about you and Jack now. This is someone that you've met kind of through work?
3: Yeah, we've worked in the same building complex, but not for the same company. There's several different companies that kind of are in this complex. And so we met, it must be a couple months ago now, and we've kind of been dating on and off a little bit. And the other day, I wanted to go meet him for lunch in the cafeteria, and he was sitting with this other woman, you know, very attractive. And she seemed a little peeved when I came over to try to talk to him. At first, I just thought it was like another colleague or whatever.
4: But she didn't like your presence there at the table?
3: It didn't seem like it.
2: Okay.
3: It didn't seem like it to me. I mean, sometimes, I don't know. It's hard to tell, you know, like.
2: Exactly. It's
3: hard to read, and I don't know if it was just me, like, being whatever. But then the next day, I got this email saying something about going to Disneyland and wanting to go again, and that we had never been to Disneyland together.
2: And when this is coming from Jack.
3: Yes.
2: Okay.
3: And so then I, you know, wrote him back and asked him about it, and he was like, "Oh no, that was somebody else."
2: Oh.
4: So you never found out who he went to Disneyland with?
3: No. No, I didn't want to pry. I mean, we're not really officially together, but he's definitely been, I mean, we've been going out, and he, you know, he definitely seems and has seemed to be really interested in everything, and then, I don't know.
2: Well, I'm going to say that the lady's reaction at work is a little suspect, and this kind of weird email is kind of strange, too. So here's what we can do, Wanda. Let's get Jack on the line. We will call him up, and we will offer him a dozen romantic roses that he can send to anybody that he wants. He won't know that you are listening in. So let's see exactly who he sends these roses to. We hope that he says Wanda.

0: This is Jack.
1: Good morning, Jack. My name is Richard, and I work at a brand new flower shop that we just opened up here in the Claremont area called Blooming Daisies. And the reason for the call is because we're currently running a free promotion where we would like to offer you a dozen free romantic red roses to send to anyone you'd like. Basically, all we ask for in return is if you could just kind of spread the word about our flower shop to your friends, family, and coworkers.
0: Oh, wow. I don't have to pay for it?
1: Nope, you don't have to pay for it. This is 100% free. We don't need any of your personal information. No credit card, nothing like that.
0: Oh, okay.
1: All right, well then let's go ahead and get started with the name of who you'd like to send these flowers to.
0: Oh, Missy.
1: All right. And there is going to be room on the card for a message. Is there anything you'd like to say to her?
0: Maybe Disneyland next week and this time overnight. You can put some stars or something behind overnight or something.
2: All right. Jay Jack, it's Jagger and Christy at Magic 92.5. It's a thing we do called War of the Roses. Here's the bad news. Wanda, who you, I guess, have been seeing and kind of work with a little bit, is on the other line. Say hello, Wanda.
3: Hi, Jack.
0: What the f***?
3: What's going on? Who's Missy? Is that the girl I saw you with having lunch?
0: Wanda, what are you doing? What is this?
3: Well, I don't know. I thought we were having a thing, and now I find out that obviously you are seeing someone else, and I don't know. I'm a little upset. You've been totally leading me on. Like, what the hell?
0: No, I mean, but look, she's...
3: Can you deny that you've been leading me on? I thought we had a thing going.
0: No, I mean, our thing is cool. It's just, look, I've known her longer. We're just friends. I'm not trying to lead you on.
3: You're just friends, but you want to stay overnight with her.
0: Yeah, we're just friends.
2: Jack, I'd be curious to know if one...
3: Do you stay overnight a lot with your friends?
0: Why are you doing this? Can we talk off the phone?
2: Jack, I'd be curious to know if Missy knows about Wanda.
0: Well, they
3: That's
0: met.
3: That's a good question.
0: They met. She met.
3: Yeah, but did you tell her that you were seeing me, too?
0: No.
3: Yeah.
4: Well, herein lies the problem.
3: You're unbelievable. Yeah. You're unbelievable. Do you often do this and just lead people on all over the place?
0: I'm not leading you on. It's just wow.
3: What do you mean?
0: We're just getting to know each other. I mean, it's brand new. Everything is still brand new.
3: You're sleeping with more than one person at once, so that's kind of...
0: No, I'm not sleeping with more than one person. Look, I'm dating. I date her. And I
3: Are
0: date
3: you sleeping with her?
0: I
3: can probably answer that for myself because she's. Asked her to stay overnight with you at Disneyland.
0: Can we just talk off the whatever this is? Can we just talk? Can I just call you or you call me? It's like
3: I don't know that I really want to talk to you very much anymore. To be honest, I don't really want to talk to you. And have fun at Disneyland and, say hi to Mickey for me.
0: Wanda, come on now.
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14: Yeah.

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People love to dance to it and sing to it. 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You know the words? Let's see. Here we go. Rick James.

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Last time I dedicated this song to my mom, she was like, guess, ¿qué dice? What does Tupac say, Mom? Dear Mama, it's for you. You all appreciate it.

0: 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We've got $1,000 in cash. 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
14: At the Chamber of Deputies, we approved the law to promote investment in strategic infrastructure for development with well-being. With this law, we open the door for government, business, and society invest together in energy, trains, highways, and ports, promoting strategic works for the country with transparency and legal certainty. Chamber of Deputies, 66th Legislature, Sovereignty and Social Justice. This Sunday on the National Hour, we'll tell you how to prevent colon cancer. We'll explain the actions being implemented in Mexico with the Attention to the Causes strategy. We'll tell you how to apply for them and the difference between the Leona Vicario Scholarship and My Scholarship to Start. And we'll celebrate the National Corn Day. You know it. Leos and Cha are your hosts this Sunday night at 10. This is a production of the RTC of the Secretary of Government, Government of Mexico.
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Halloween. R-Dub loves saying that. He really, really does. All right, got to say hello to Joanna and the crew checking in San Marcos. Also, the crew at Hunter Industries in San Marcos. 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
12: This Sunday on the National Hour, we'll guide you step by step on how to obtain or correct your birth certificate. We'll also recall the date when women in Mexico gained civil and political rights. We'll explain how to recognize the symptoms of arthritis and where to seek treatment. We'll discuss the actions being implemented under the Attention to the Causes strategy. Leos and Cha will be waiting for you this Sunday at 10 p.m. This is a production of RTC of the Secretary of Government. Government of Mexico.
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0: Hi, did you guys get a winner already?
1: No, you're actually my winner.
0: No way.
1: Call number 9. You're my winner. You're going. San Diego Zoo's Halloween. Halloween.
0: Oh, my God. You're joking. No way.
1: You're my winner. You're going
0: oh
1: with the kids.
0: Oh, my God. Oh, my God. Thank you so much. I can't believe it.
1: What is your name? Where are you calling me from?
0: Nicole. I'm calling from,

loose out there in South Park. Enjoy the music today. How hot is it out there? I don't know. I'm in a closet that has the AC turned on full blast. No lie. There's no windows in this place. It's like scary when you come in here. Like Halloween every day. Anyhow, hope you're having a great day in South Park. I think it's a beautiful day. Much better than the last couple of days. It's like, okay, let's turn on the oven. I'm like, oh, well, what are we doing in Phoenix? This is San Diego. What's going on? Yeah. Thanks for listening in South Park. We're having a blessed day today.

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1: 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And there are some really easy ways to do it. Take their financial personality quiz. 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Then bring the password into the branch, complete an activity, and you get a mystery piggy pin. But you won't know which one until you open it. And there are 5 different piggies, each with its own personality and financial strength. So which piggy are you going to get? You can collect all 5.

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12: 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Chamber of Deputies, 66th Legislature, Sovereignty and Social Justice.
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a game? Yes. You love hockey? I'm going to get you in, okay? I will. Coming up in less than 20 minutes right now. H-Town, knocking the boots. Of course, if you love slow jams like this tonight at 8 o'clock, it is Kelly Cole and the Quiet Storm slow jamming all your favorite love songs. 8 o'clock tonight.

Eagle. Shout out going out to Monica. Monica checking in today with this request. Thanks for listening in University Heights. Nice little slow jam. Probably the greatest love song ever made. He waved always and forever.

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1: 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The beat of San Diego.

right, let's do this. I got tickets for you to check out San Diego Goals home opener taking on Henderson Silver Knights. You want to go? The Chang Arena this Saturday night. Let's go. 1-888-537-1925. 1-888-537-1925. 1-888-537-1925. Hockey. San Diego. Let's go. Let's have some fun. Come on.

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candy. Matching candy. You know that candy has gone up since 2021. 71%. 71% that people should hold on to their hats buying candy this year because it's going to be like a shocker. Like, ooh. But that small bag costs how much? Huh? A gold bar?

0: LL Cool J. Yep, I was reading about this high prices in candy this Halloween season. They say about the 74% of Americans are going to be preparing for the spooky holiday season, Halloween season, and that shoppers are going to be shocked at the prices. Yep, 71% since 2021. And that is triple the national inflation rate of 22%. So yeah, get ready for the candy out there that's going to go right into your mouth or my mouth. And yeah, maybe not. I like going to Costco and buying the big bags, but then they give you the big bags and the candies are like really small now. It's like everything's like little size now. Maybe I eat too much candy. Maybe that's the problem. Need to stop. All right, coming up next, the 92-minute commercial-free music marathon right here on Magic 92.5.
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Magic Night 2.5, the Beat of San Diego. The other night I was cruising my car through Allied Gardens. I had the Al Green blasting in the lowrider. Nice and loud. So if you heard that like at midnight, that was me. Al Green.

I don't notice. Wait, I'm in the AC studio. Maybe if I worked outside, I'd maybe notice. They say it's going to maybe rain this weekend. So, I know. Crazy changing weather.

I know, I know. People said, are you going to talk about the Padres today? I know. It's been one of those days like, oh, man. Last night I was screaming at my TV all night. But what an exciting season, though. That's all I got to say. I'm not going to criticize anybody. All right. Good season. We'll get them next year.

I know people are calling. Do you got more tickets to San Diego Zoo's Halloween? I don't. I just gave up my pair. But this afternoon, Art of has them. Got a whole bunch for you. Of course, it's happening every Friday, Saturday, and Sunday in October. It glows in the dark. Yeah, the zoo does. So tickets coming up after 3.

Old Ghoul classic, the Beat of San Diego, Magic 92.5. Oh, speaking of Halloween, how glowing. Happen to get the San Diego Zoo. I've got your passes just after 4 o'clock when we play Remember the Time. Hey, Kevin, thanks for listening to Mission Valley on the new Magic 92.5 app. Kevin and the crew in Mission Valley, I see you.

don't sleep on Chaka Khan. Chaka's got some new music out. She did a little collabo with Snoop Dogg called Boogies in My Soul. We gotta play that song one of these days. Good song. New song from Chaka Khan and Snoop Dogg out now called Boogies in My Soul. And now a 92-minute commercial-free Magic Music Marathon continues on Magic 92.5.

Heat of San Diego, Magic 92.5 with R-Dub. A huge welcome home today to USS Abraham Lincoln. The aircraft carrier returned to San Diego Bay after 321 days away from home. That's like 11 months. And get this, 265 consecutive days at sea without a port of call. That's crazy. Thousands of sailors and Marines finally back here in San Diego, reunited with their families after one incredibly long deployment. To everyone aboard the Lincoln, thank you for your service. And to all of the families who've been counting down the days, at last, the wait is finally over. Welcome home from all of us at Magic 92.5.

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0: 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The beat of San Diego.

happy birthday to Peter Gene Hernandez, a.k.a. Bruno Mars. Bruno Mars. Happy birthday to Bruno. 41. He's only 41? Dude's a spring chicken. He is a spring chicken. Happy birthday to Bruno Mars. Hope it is incredible. I'm celebrating your birthday and mourning the loss of the Padres last night. So, no, so.

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Stevie B, The Covergirls, Premier, Johnny O, and many more. 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
23: E78 Barham, new crash. Couple cars there still trying to clear out of lanes. It's adding to that slowdown through San Marcos. North 15 from Miramar, you're in and out of traffic to Via Rancho. More slowing up ahead before the 76 into Fallbrook. South 805, solid Miramar Road to Imperial Avenue. Really tough on that South 5, Washington into National City. Almost a full span back up east side of the Coronado Bridge. East 8's getting heavier through Mission Valley. 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I'm Tori Peck with traffic on Magic 92.5.

It's the beat of San Diego Magic 92.5. Let's go live and direct to National City right now. National City, where Nicole wants to hear a Magic 92.5 old ghoul classic from Ray Parker Jr. We will play Ghostbusters for Nicole and our friends in National City, then get you into San Diego Zoo's Howl-Glo-ween.

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4: I'm not a drinker, but I did OD in candy today to just get sad about the Padres loss last night. I did overdose in candy, so if I'm a little hyper or if I fall asleep because of the sugar crash, you know why. But it's Halloween, so we're allowed to do this in October, right? We're allowed to binge on our favorite candy. We're going to have a great night out at the San Diego Zoo. It's Howl-gloween every Friday, Saturday, and Sunday night in October. Come early and stay late for festive family fun after dark at the San Diego Zoo. This is so much fun. And a reminder, kids get free admission in October, so if you win these four tickets, these are for the adults. And you bring all the kids you want because kids get in free. We're going to play Remember the Time. Listen to the following sound clips: music, movies, television. And everything you're about to hear has one thing in common. It all happened during the same year. Can you tell me the year? In other words, can you remember the time?

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1: 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Oh, come on. When we were dating, we used to go out all the time.
2: 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In a couple of years, our kids are probably going to want to go to college. All right, where do you want to go eat?
3: 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You're playing for tickets to the San Diego Zoo's Howl-Gloween. 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Glows. Howl-Gloween. 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We'll clear the lines and take callers 9, 10, and 11. 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
3: 78 bar, a motorcycle crash. Looks like everything's in the center divide. The rider up and walking around. Traffic is very heavy through San Marcos behind. Northbound 15 from the 52, you're in and out of traffic to Via Rancho. East 52, mass crash on the shoulder. It's heavy out of Kearney Mesa. South 805, heavy as well. Miramar Road just past the 94. South 5, a little slow. La Jolla Mission Bay gets heavy. 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

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Two for you and a pair to share. Let's get you four tickets to the San Diego Zoo's Howl-Glo-ween. Happening Friday, Saturday, and Sunday nights after dark. If you can remember the time

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1: Let's go out tonight, you know, to a restaurant or something. Oh, come on. When we were dating, we used to go out all the time.
2: Well, eating costs a fortune, Peg. Besides, we have other expenses right now. In a couple of years, our kids are probably going to want to go to college. All right, where do you want to go eat?
3: Who gets to go first on the R-Dub show?
4: The ladies.
3: The ladies get to go first, which means we start with Anna Banana. Anna, do you remember the time?
4: I'll say 1987. I think Married with Children is what I heard.
3: The movie was Married with Children. Do you know who I had a crush on when I used to watch Married with Children?
4: Peg Bundy.
3: How did you know? Everyone else was like Christina Applegate, but I was all about Peg Bundy. Very good. How did you know
4: that? Right.
3: How
4: did you? Higher the head, closer to God.
3: How did you know that? Very good. I did. The crush on. I mean, Christina Applegate was beautiful. Don't get me wrong, but something about Peg Bundy.
4: Absolutely, yes. Thank you.
3: She was a MILF before that was even a term.
4: That's right.
3: Kim, do you remember the time?
5: Yes, I'll say 1986. Janet Jackson.
3: 86. Janet Jackson. Let's Wait a While was the song. Carlos, do you remember the time?
6: Yeah. Congratulations, Mary. 1988.
3: 88 for Carlos. Carlos, what was the movie?
6: Full Metal Jacket, I believe.
3: Full Metal Jacket was the movie. Who's Mary, by the way?
6: I thought that was the other lady, the other contestant.
3: We had Anna and Kim.
6: Oh, Anna.
3: Yeah.
6: Congratulations. Girl.
3: Carlos, you got to be careful calling women by different names. That can get you in trouble.
6: I'm sorry. I got the wrong name. I'm sorry.
3: The year was 1987. Give it up for Mary. Anna! All right. Beverly and Daniel, thank you guys for playing. You have a good day, okay?
7: Thank you.
3: Bye-bye. All right, Anna Banana, you got tickets to Howl-Glowing at the San Diego Zoo Friday, Saturday, and Sunday nights in October. It's a lot of fun.
4: Awesome. Thank you so much.
3: You're welcome. Kids are in free, so use these tickets for the adults, for the Ninos and the nephews, the uncles and the aunts, and bring everybody. 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You have a great time. We'll throw in an official R-Dub pen and pencil set. Now take us back to 1987. Do you play Janet Jackson, Let's Wait a While, or do we play Club Nouveau, Lean on Me?
4: We'll do Janet Jackson.

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A crawl with this motorcycle crash just before Barham. It's on the left shoulder, but it is just crawling backed up from Sycamore. And North 15, pretty heavy this afternoon. The 52 off and on to Via Rancho. Our South Bay freeways both pretty busy, each from the Golden Triangle and into National City. South on 163, slow the 805 into downtown. East 52 mast crash has been cleared out of lanes, but it's heavy out of Kearney Mesa. 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It all ends October 17th. Staples, that was easy. I'm Tori Peck with Traffic on Magic 92.5.

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1: Do you know that? It's a true story. Billy Bless on the sax. You look at the album notes. See, I'm just kidding. It's not. As the Mary Jane Girls, and we'll play Boys to Men, and then we'll go live into the mix. Another commercial-free 5 o'clock boogie with DJ Hurricane Andrew coming up.